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Albuquerque's Classic Country, 98.1 The Bull. I'm Heath West. Just want to say thank you so much for having us on today. You know you've got the classics always playing right here on 98.1 The Bull.

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0: 98.1, The Bull, Albuquerque's classic country. That is me. I'm Heath West. And I think we all know screen time kind of has some negative things associated with it. Actually can have some negative effects on your health, on your body. And the physical toll of looking at your phone, it's very profound. Here's what they say happens to your body over time if you heavily use your phone. The head and neck gradually move forward. That impacts your posture. Shoulders become tight and tense. Your eyes get strained. Eyesight can be damaged. Your sleep patterns can shift just from staring at your phone too much. Gotta have a break with the screen time now and again.
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1: 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You just made my day.
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devil went down to Georgia. He was looking for a soul to steal. He was in a bind because he was way behind and he was willing to make a deal. When he came across this young man sawing on a fiddle and playing it hot, and the devil jumped up on a hickory stump and said, "Boy, let me tell you what. I guess you didn't know it, but I'm a fiddle player too. 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Now you play pretty good fiddle, boy, but give the devil his due. I bet a fiddle of gold against your soul, 'cause I think I'm better than you."

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98.1 The Bull, Albuquerque's classic country. And imagine living next door to the smell of rotten fish for more than 20 years. It's finally going away. I'll explain next. Here's Brooks and Dunn.

0: Albuquerque's Classic Country, 98.1 The Bull. Thank you so much for hanging out with me on a Monday night. I'm Heath West. Imagine dealing with the smell of rotten fish for decades. That's what residents of a town in Newfoundland have been putting up with since an old fish sauce plant was abandoned in the early 2000s. Ugh. And that old fish sauce is still in that facility. Crews have finally begun cleaning it out. Contains more than 100 tanks filled with thousands of gallons of now rotten fish sauce. Oh, that's toxic. Cleanup expected to take several months, but for the folks who live there, the end is finally in sight.
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0: 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And Jane got all tingly when she won $1,000.
1: Oh, my gosh, that gives me chills. I got goosebumps.
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And no wonder moms and dads say back to school season makes life feel more hectic. 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I'll tell you next. Justin Moore right now, Small Town USA.

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0: 98.1, The Bull, Albuquerque's classic country. And it's me, I'm Heath West. Back to school season is almost here, so that means it's time to load up the kids and take them to school, and then load yourself up and go get them from school and take them back home, and then there's practice. And just driving kids to and from school activities takes parents an average of 38 minutes a day. That's according to a new survey. That adds up to almost 7,000 minutes, which equals nearly 15 8-hour workdays spent in the car during a school year of 180 days. That's, oh my gosh, just in the car. No wonder 77% of moms and dads polled say back to school season is just so hectic. Absolutely it is.
1: I was in a wreck.
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1: Oh, my gosh. That's amazing. 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

0: 98.1, The Bull. That's a song Ed Bruce co-wrote with his wife, and he actually did it first. A year later, Chris Ledoux did it as well. And then a couple years after that, that version right there, Waylon and Willie. Mamas, don't let your babies grow up to be cowboys. How you doing, guys? I'm Heath West. What can I play for you tonight? 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

Run the Bull, Albuquerque's classic country, and a certain workplace motivation tactic. 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Tell you what that is next.

0: Jersey's Classic Country, 98.1, The Bull. Hey there, it's me, Heath West. And you know, most workplaces, they've got some kind of employee recognition program. Well, a Connecticut lawsuit claims one store manager singled out the lowest performing salesperson each month by smashing a pie in their face. 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Suit also alleges the incidents were recorded on video and that employees were expected to take part. The former employee who filed the lawsuit is seeking damages for emotional distress and lost income. See, it's all fun and games until somebody calls a lawyer.
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Albuquerque's Classic Country, 98.1 The Bull. I'm Heath West. Just want to say thank you so much for having us on today. You know you've got the classics always playing right here on 98.1 The Bull.

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Albuquerque's Classic Country, 98.1 The Bull. And if you want to age a little more gracefully, it might start with what's in your cup. I'll tell you what you should be drinking next. Mark Chestnut right now, and it's a little too late.

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0: 98.1, The Bull, and I'm Heath West. And if you're trying to stay healthy as you get older, well, your beverage choices can really make a difference. Experts say drinks like coffee, green tea, herbal tea, even bone broth may offer some health benefits. And no surprise here, water is still at the top of just about every healthy aging list. I think the biggest takeaway here is you should not feel guilty about that next cup of coffee. Drink up. Chris,
1: the Nissan Rogue. Pack it. Push it. Rev it. Rip it. 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
5: Well, I was thumbing from Montgomery. I had my guitar on my back. When a stranger stopped beside me in an antique Cadillac.

He said, "This is where you get off, boy, 'cause I'm going back to Alabama." As I stepped out of that Cadillac, I said, "Mister, many thanks." He said, "You don't have to call me Mister, Mister. The whole

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You know, you got a lot of competition out there now, son. It ain't like it was in the 50s when I was here. I mean, you got Waylon Jennings, Willie Nelson, Doc Clark.

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1: Blake Shelton with Honeybee. Welcome back. What's good, you guys? My name is Adam. When someone mentions having an inheritance, most people assume that that's awesome, right? Money, millions of dollars, a trust, real estate, the whole deal. But you typically don't think of an entire house packed floor to ceiling with knickknacks, loosely sentimental items in plastic containers that folks couldn't bear to throw out. Well, in a new survey, 49% of people would rather inherit nothing at all than have to deal with a relative's junk. And 51% of folks would prefer a few select items to receiving everything that a loved one owns. In fact, only 20% say that they'd choose to inherit everything if that was an option. I've been on the receiving end of this a couple of times, unfortunately, and boy, it is a lot to deal with.
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Winona Judd, who was inducted into the Country Music Hall of Fame just a couple of years ago with her mom, of course, was of the Judds. 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
1: I hope you dance. Another classic from Leanne Womack. My name is Adam. Welcome back. Hope you're having a great evening. 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

0: Arkansas. Well, I think I'm gonna reroute my trip. 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

0: 98.1, The Bull. Gary Allen's nothing on but the radio, and we appreciate you having the radio on this evening. You guys familiar with OnlyFans, right? It's where people do sometimes odd things on the internet for money. Are we familiar with Donna Mills? She was a massive star in the 80s. Now she's in her 80s. She has an OnlyFans. Yes, Donna is starting an account, but it is not what, you know, you might depict in your mind. Nothing too racy. She says her fans will get to see, quote, the real me, the good hair days, the bad hair days, and everything in between. Donna, of course, mostly famous for playing Abby Cunningham on the primetime soap opera Knots Landing. That was from 80 to 89. Now, before she did a lot of television guest appearances, as well as the 1971 Clint Eastwood thriller Play Misty for Me.
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1: Brand new girlfriend. 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
13: 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Yep. 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

like big ice cubes for fancy drinks, cocktails, whiskey, whatever the case. Well, they've already reduced them because nobody was buying them. 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
1: Man, I feel like a woman. That is Shania Twain. I do not feel like a woman. I have no idea what that feels like. I'm just telling you the song you just heard, Duck Stone Now. Why didn't I think of that?

Albuquerque's classic country 98.1 The Bull. Luke Bryan, Someone Else Calling You Baby. I mention it every time we play Yoakum here, but here's Dwight. Can we not just

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Of course, that was back before the war. Yeah, your uncle and I made quite a pair, flying F-15s through hostile air. He went down, but they missed me by a hair. He'd always stop right there and say,

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1: Something to be proud of for Montgomery Gentry. What's going on? My name is Adam. I'll tell you something I'm proud of. My children. I love them to death. But they take up all of your time, okay? And considering that we're in August, school season is officially here. Obviously, it's already started if your kids are in sports or any sort of extracurricular activities. Well, a new survey of millennial parents found that just driving their kids to and from their school activities takes up an average of 38 minutes every day. Now, over a full school year, that adds up to 6,858 minutes, which is nearly 15 8-hour workdays, all spent behind the wheel, worrying that they left something at home while listening to whatever music your kids want to hear. And 77% of parents say the back-to-school season makes life a little more hectic. I can certainly attest to this.
2: ABQ reads.
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1: 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Good-hearted woman, all-time duo, Waylon and Willie, who were both heroes to this guy, Trace. 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
1: She's Country, Jason Aldean. We are moments away from me telling you that the countdown is on. Your next chance to win $1,000 coming up soon. I'll tell you about it in 6 minutes.

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1: Come a little closer, the great Dirks Bentley on the third shift. What's good, you guys? My name is Adam. The countdown timer is officially on. We are less than 4 hours away from your first of nine opportunities to win $1,000. iHeart Country's Cash for Gas returns at 9 a.m. That'll be your first keyword that could be worth a grand. 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You'll be prompted to enter those keywords right there on the homepage. It's as easy as that and could score yourself a grand. Good luck.
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1: Brooks and Dunn, that is Lost and Found. Talking about the border town, which Garth is epic. 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
1: What about now? Richie McDonald singing for Lone Star and that iteration of the band. And that is how we're going to bring the Tuesday, August 4th edition of the Third Shift to its exciting conclusion. My name is Adam. This is the highlight of my evening and early morning. However, I do have to leave and make way for others. Fear not, the greatest country music of all time continues all day long. Tim McGraw, Darius Rucker, The Highwaymen, and more up next.
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1: Yeah, this is what I did yesterday afternoon. Watched airplanes. You like to fly? Once you get on the plane, it's okay. It's just trying to get through security and luggage. It's a mess. Gary Allen.

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0: Albuquerque's Classic Country, 98.1 The Bull. Travis Tritt, take it easy. Could be a lazy Tuesday, right? I'm Bob Pickett. Good morning. And remember, take us to work with you because we're going to give you 9 more chances today to win $1,000 with iHeartCountry Cash for Gas. This is the last week. This is the last Tuesday that you can win the iHeartCountry Cash for Gas. And your first chance to win $1,000, 9 o'clock this morning. So again, take us to work with you.
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0: Your home for Albuquerque's classic country, 98.1 The Bull. Kenny Chesney, no shoes, no shirt, no problems. Had a chance to see the Kenny Chesney exhibit at the Country Music Hall of Fame yesterday. And again, if you haven't been there, take a look at it. Well, you just visit what I did yesterday. Take a look at my photos and videos right now. 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
2: 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Still be in Nashville. 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

0: Hey, it's Bob Pickett on 98.1 The Bull. Shout out to everyone in Rio Rancho. We appreciate you. Thanks for tuning up Albuquerque's classic country. 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
1: Good morning, I'm Bob Pickett. This man, he reminds me a lot of a young Merle Haggard with his voice. I mean, just listen. Here's that tequila song, Joe Nichols.

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0: Albuquerque's classic country, 98.1 The Bull. Jason Aldean, my kind of party. Man, I love parties. I just don't like to stay and clean up afterwards. You know what I'm talking about? I'm Bob Pickett. Do you know a teacher? 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

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Good morning, I'm Bob Pickett. What are his plans today? I think you're going to see him out on the golf course someplace. Yeah. Jay Cohen, Barefoot Blue Jean Night. What are your plans?

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The devil went down to Georgia. He was looking for a soul to steal. He was in a bind because he was way behind and he was willing to make a deal. When he came across this young man sewing on a fiddle and playing it hot, and the devil jumped up on a hickory stump and said, "Boy, let me tell you what. I guess you didn't know it, but I'm a fiddle player too. 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Now you play pretty good fiddle, boy, but give the devil his due. I bet a fiddle of gold against your soul, 'cause I think I'm better than you."

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1: Charlie Daniels Band, The Devil Went Down to Georgia. I'm Bob Pickett. Yeah, I'm in a hotel room right now, downtown Nashville. Flew in yesterday for the Country Radio Hall of Fame induction ceremony last night. I've been blessed enough, lucky enough to be a member of the Country Music Hall of Fame since, what, 2021? I guess, yeah. But so I came in, and I spent yesterday afternoon at the Country Music Hall of Fame and Museum. Made a lot of videos. Now, if you want to see a couple of them right now, just take a look on my social page. Be sure and follow me, Bob Pickett Radio, on Instagram.
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1: 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Up and down, right? Here's a driving song. Free and easy down the road I go. 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It's done.

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1: John Michael Montgomery sold the Grundy County Auction Instant. Long title, short song, right?
0: Good morning, I'm Bob Pickett. Now, our iHeartRadio Music Festival presented by Capital One is back right around the corner. It's next month, September the 18th and 19th in Vegas. Two nights, one stage. Performers include Kenny Chesney and Lainey Wilson, Major Lazer, Muse, Snoop Dogg, Weezer, Cardi B, and more. 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

Hey, it's Bob Pickett on 98.1 The Bull. And I got to say thanks to everyone in Los Lunas. Thanks for having us on and enjoying Albuquerque's classic country right here on 98.1.

0: 98.1 The Bull, Albuquerque's classic country. Carrie Underwood, Cowboy Casanova. Pretty sure I would not want to be called a Cowboy Casanova anyway. Good morning, it's Pickett. Hope you're having a great morning so far. How can we make it better? We get some special plans that I think we're going to kick off beginning next week, right? We're getting everything together for that. But what would you love to hear in a morning show? Will you let me know with a talkback mic and our iHeartRadio app and I'll get to work on it?
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0: 98.1 The Bull. Jason Aldean, Amarillo Sky. I'm Bob Pickett. You can't tell I'm in a hotel room right now in Nashville, can you? Downtown Nashville. You don't hear the noise yet? Because occasionally you will hear either a cop going by, or you'll hear the ambulance going by, or you hear somebody yelling. But I think the yelling's from the room next door anyway. What is today? Of course, it's Tuesday, August the 4th. Let's see, today is Chocolate Chip Cookie Day. There's nothing like homemade chocolate chip cookies, right? Mm. It's also Coast Guard Day, and it's Night Out Day. And just in case you're curious, you know, 88 days till Halloween, 143 days until Christmas Day, okay?
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1: Tim McGraw, Indian Outlaw. Rumor has it that song was written on a napkin. I saw a lot of napkins yesterday during my visit to the Country Music Hall of Fame that songs were written on. If you have never been to the Hall of Fame, it's one of my favorite places in the world. So head over to my Instagram page and look what I did yesterday at the Hall of Fame. 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

98.1 The Bull. You know, since I'm in Nashville, maybe I'll check out this guy's bar downtown today. No, not for a drink, for a sandwich, because, you know, it opens up at lunchtime. Okay, good. That's when I get off. Anyway, it's Garth.

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What should I, in other words, what can I, listen, I'm good. I don't fly back until tomorrow morning. So what should I do today? 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

Albuquerque's Classic Country, 98.1 The Bull. Just got a talk back message saying, Bob, listen, if you're going to be in downtown Nashville, you got to check out the Ryman. I think I will. Follow me on Instagram, Bob Pickett Radio on Instagram.

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0: 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Jody Messina heads Carolina, tells California. 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How did she get involved in that remake? 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
1: George Strait and the Fireman. Dave Taft back in for Angie today. So what are we celebrating, right? We want to start our time together off with a little positivity, a birthday, maybe an anniversary. Happy anniversary. Happy birthday if it's your birthday. Maybe a milestone going on today. And if not, well, every day is a national day of something, right? And today happens to be National Coast Guard Day. So thank you very much for your service if you served in the Coast Guard. It also happens to be National Chocolate Chip Cookie Day. And I'm thinking if it's chocolate chip cookie day, there's got to be some milk involved somewhere, right? I mean, certain things you have to go together. Chocolate chip cookies, you got to have some milk.
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Well, an old friend coming back to greet us. The question is, will he be welcome with open arms? I'll tell you who coming up in just two songs.

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1: There's Kenny Chesney in Summertime. My name's Dave Taft in for Angie today, and it feels like every few years we get a new social media platform. Facebook into Twitter, into Instagram, into TikTok. Well, where do we go next? How about back to square one? The rumor is we could be seeing MySpace again. MySpace coming back. The first social media site apparently getting set to make a return at some point. The internet's buzzing. I mean, let's face it, the nostalgia in that. Would it be the same format? Would you have to pick your friends, your top friends? You know, all the different customizations that they had. They say they still own MySpace. They are looking to do a return. They haven't said when. Question is, do you remember your password and login? Animal.
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Feel like doing a talkback topic today. Ready to have a little conversation? Our topic today, what job would you pay somebody else to do? Somebody paid you, you still wouldn't want to do it. But you know what? As long as someone else is doing it and they're getting paid, you're fine with it. You want nothing to do with it. Use the talkback mic and let us know. Here's Miranda Lambert.

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1: Toby Caven should have been a cowboy. 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Got a talkback topic going. I want to know what job, what task could we not pay you enough money to do? 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
1: Yeah, it depends on where it is. I know when it's your own house, it's something you got to do, but like a public restroom? 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Sometimes you got to stop at a gas station when you're traveling. It's like, nope, not going in there. Going to have to find another place. You know, if there's a job that AI could do, let's start with that.
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0: 98.1 The Bull, Albuquerque's Classic Country. Darius Rucker, don't think I don't think about it. What's he been thinking about lately? Retirement. Retirement has been the conversation. He says, probably got a couple more years in him. Says after that, he'll look to wind down a little bit, talking about a farewell concert. Would he do it with the guys from Hootie and the Blowfish? You know, maybe finish up the way you started out. Randy Travis, Blake Shelton, Judd's coming up.
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Albuquerque's home for classic country. 98.1 The Bull. Another $1,000 coming up. I don't think that surprises you at all, does it? I mean, we do it every hour, 9 a.m. to 5 p.m. We'll get you a keyword. You enter our website. When you win, we call you. Real important. If you put a keyword in and then you get a phone call a little bit later on from a number you don't recognize, answer it. Very important that you answer it. Here's Blake Shelton and Honeybee.

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1: Gary Allen in Every Storm, Dave in for Angie today. And I was talking about, you know, the keywords for the I Heart Country Cash for Gas. And the reason it's real important that you answer the phone. Because here's the deal. When you win, they call you. Now, it's going to pop up. And I can't give you the number. I can't say, well, you're looking for area code this or that. Because, you know, depends on which phone they use to call you. It could be a different number. So, you know, you're sitting there and your phone rings. You don't recognize the number. You put the keyword in. Usually we don't answer those calls, do we? We just go, nah, let it go to voicemail. They don't leave a voice message. If you win, they give you a certain amount of calls, and then before they move on to somebody else. So it's real important. If you get a call after you put in a keyword, answer it. That call could be worth $1,000.
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98.1 The Bull. Something you want to hear today? Talk back, Mike. Real simple. Get your message right here to the studio. It's quick. It's direct. And I'm looking at it right now. What do you want to hear? Let us know. Here's Alabama.

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Got a talkback topic going today. 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

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Start with a full tank of gas. And another. And another. 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
1: John Michael Montgomery, and I swear, Dave Taft here with the Talkback topic. 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No matter how much they pay you, you do not want to do.
2: For some reason, I'm just not a fan of washing the dishes, so I would gladly give that up.
1: You know what? It's tedious, and they're always there. It's kind of like doing the laundry, but I don't mind doing the dishes. I'm trying to think what jobs I wouldn't want to do, because I got the dog messes in the yard. Mowing the lawn. Really, when it comes down to it, I don't do anything until it becomes a necessity. You know what? Here's the one job I don't want to do that I would pay. Tell me if you're on board with this. I will do the laundry. I will fold the laundry. I do not want to put away the laundry.
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Well, this would seem like a good time to tell you that $1,000 is right around the corner. 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

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I'm Dave Taft. And how about $1,000 in free gas? 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
1: Hank Williams Jr. and all my rowdy friends have settled down. My name's Dave. In for Angie today. Got a talkback topic going. I want to know what's that one job that you just don't want to do. You will procrastinate it until the end of time. You would pay somebody else to do it, but you know it's your responsibility. What would it be?
2: Packing and unpacking for a whole move.
1: You know what? I don't mind it as much because then you get to find things that you haven't seen in a long time and really decide whether or not it's going to make it to the new place. I remember I moved a couple of times when I was married the first time around, and my in-laws would always come, "We're going to come help you move." And all they would do is try to unpack the boxes. And then people put stuff away, you know, and you're like, well, that's not where I would put it. So after they leave, you have to redo everything. So packing and unpacking, I'll do. But if you're going to come help me move, plan on lifting something.
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The third step, really important. When the phone rings and it's us calling you, make sure you answer it to win $1,000.

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says you can't go home again? An old friend is coming back, and it looks like with welcome arms. Question is, will you be ready? 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I'll tell you more about it in two songs right now. Diamond Rio, there's One More Day.

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1: Keith Urban and Days Go By. My name's Dave Taft, sitting in for Angie today. And rumor has it, they've been talking about it. The internet's a buzz about it. MySpace could be coming back. The original social media platform. Did you have a MySpace account? You put your picture up there. You could rank your friends. That's how you had disputes. You know, one friend would notice that all of a sudden they're number two instead of number one, and there'd be jealousy arise. You could pick your songs, your backgrounds, all the different things you could do. And then Facebook came along, and we all hopped over to that, and MySpace got left behind. Well, the company that owns it, still owns it, says they've been doing a little work and thinking about bringing it back. Here's a question. Would you go back to MySpace? I think it'd be fun just to go back and see what it was all about, a little nostalgia, back to 2003 when it first launched. Question is, do you remember your login and your password? Could we get back to our old accounts, or would we have to create new?
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0: 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Tracy Byrd with 10 rounds with Jose Cuervo. Not exactly what I would use to celebrate. You know, every day is a day for celebration, right? We should all be happy. Maybe it's a birthday or an anniversary. Maybe a milestone. Every day is a national day of something. And first off, thank you for your service. It's National Coast Guard Day, the big National Coast Guard Festival going on this week. And it also happens to be National Chocolate Chip Cookie Day. Oh, we can all celebrate that one, right? Here's a question. If you got the chocolate chip cookie, and I know it's going to be more than one, how big is your glass of milk that goes with it?
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I took her

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Carl wasted no time at all. I just said it a couple minutes ago. Want to hear a song? Let us know. 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All of a sudden, it pops up on my screen from Carl. Want to

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1: Brooks and Dunn and Brand New Man, Dave Taft here. We are in that time of year, right? Late summer, fall going to be popping up. Fairs everywhere. I love fairs, especially state fairs. You know they ranked out fairs, state fairs, when it comes to food? Minnesota State Fair in St. Paul came out to be number one. I had a friend that used to go to that every year, and she talked about everything is on a stick, meat on a stick, you know, ice cream on a stick. Well, ice cream usually comes on a stick in some cases. Wisconsin State Fair, Iowa State Fair. Really, it appears that if you're going to go to a state fair, the Midwest is the place to be. Indiana State Fair made the top five, and then also the New York State Fair in Syracuse.
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